0: Love your garden? You'll love Garden Gurus on 846 4CA. 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
1: Hi, my name's Kelly and I'm a proud Kaurna, Noongar and Ngarrindjeri woman from South Australia and a mother of four. When I was 19, a doctor told me my kidneys were failing and that I'd eventually need dialysis or a kidney transplant. By age 30, it all caught up with me. With just 30% kidney function, I found

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0: music. Going to be a wonderful show. Happening at CPAC, 7:30 on Wednesday night. Your chance to win a little later in breakfast. 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
1: 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This is your news now.
6: Good morning, Louise Nielsen here with you. A man's been charged, accused of setting fire to a unit in Bungalow. Emergency services were called to the unit block on Allen Street after midnight on Friday, with several people evacuated. A 59-year-old man was the sole occupant of the unit on fire and has been charged with one count of arson. A crime scene was declared and the rest of the residents of the unit block were transported to overnight accommodation. Most Aussies are hitting the road unprepared for long country trips, according to new research. It's Rural Road Safety Month and the Australian Road Safety Foundation is warning drivers not to be complacent, as a false sense of security is behind a staggering rise in country road fatalities. 906 people were killed on rural roads last year, and 17 road fatalities were recorded across the far northern region. Rural Road Safety founder Russell White says many motorists set off without properly preparing for their journey.
7: Well, unbelievably, Australian drivers are heading on road trips completely unprepared. The majority simply don't plan where they're going to refuel or don't check that the car is in a fit state to drive. And over half don't check even the weather forecast. So this sort of complacency can turn a family holiday into an emergency very quickly.
6: More than $3,000 will help support care for more than 100 Joeys. The funding has been raised through Council's Free Green Waste campaign and will go towards the Agile project to continue its work rescuing, rehabilitating and releasing native wildlife across the far north. Thousands of people took advantage of the free service at Council's transfer stations, but also left a donation for the charity. And in sport, the Cowboys NRLW side have claimed their first win of the season, overcoming a 16-point deficit against the Canberra Raiders. A double for winger Margot Vella helped North Queensland mount a second-half comeback, with halfback Rosie Kelly's boot adding the extras to win 18-16. Coach Ricky Henry says he was so proud of the team.
8: The resilience they've shown over the last 4 weeks, and then, you know, to get out there and, like you say, back against the wall there, they really stood up and it took a lot of effort to get ourselves back just in the game and then sort of get ahead and play the type of footy that we know we're capable of doing. So really proud of that.
9: National News now.
10: Hi there, I'm Matt McDonald. Australia's finished the Comm Games way on top of the medal tally after another 5 gold on the final day. 2 came in bowls, the other 3 in cycling, with Lee Hoffman, Alyssa Pilates and Tara Nayland all adding to the haul. The Aussies ending up with 70 gold, well ahead of England in second place with 29, while Canada was next with 19. The discount to the fuel excise is now over, with motorists bracing for another hit to the hip pocket. Petrol prices had already started to nudge $2 a litre in many areas, even before the discount ended last night. Diesel's expected to surge past $2.60 a litre this week. 2 people have died after 2 firefighting helicopters collided while battling wildfires in Greece. 2 others survived the accident. And former broadcaster Alan Jones will front a Sydney court this morning for the start of his trial for alleged offences against 6 men. Jones is facing 22 charges relating to alleged incidents over 17 years, but he has always maintained his innocence.
9: Ken Frost Homes. White Rock Estate is your sunset address close to the city. 4CA. Your sport now.
10: The Crows have made light work of Essendon, winning by 72 points. It gives them a handy percentage boost as well, which sees them move into fourth spot. The Suns have suffered their 10th straight loss after letting the game slip against the D's to go down by 9 points. Eels coach Jason Riles admits he's not happy with their performance against the Tigers yesterday, despite the win. A late try got the Eels over the line 16 points to 13, while the Sharks down the Bunnies 32 to 16. That's the latest news and sport.
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0: Not quite as windy across the waters today. We've got a high chance of showers today, though, most likely this morning and into this afternoon. Though southeasterlies, pretty gusty still, though, up to about 30 k's an hour, top of 25 degrees today. A little warmer, around about 26 degrees for tomorrow. Overnight tonight, down to about 18, and looking like those showers will continue throughout Tuesday. Current observations, so certainly a few showers out across the waters crossing the coast with a degree of regularity. Nothing too solid amongst them, though. It's currently 19 degrees, about 87% relative humidity, and that southerly wind, a south-south-easterly wind through at about 19 k's an hour.
9: 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There's more of Murray on the way. Breakfast with Murray Jones. 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

0: What a great song, hey? It's 8464CA, England, Dan and John Ford Colley. I'd really love to see you tonight. 8:30 news and our time tunnel. I'm going to talk a little bit more about a taste of Ireland.
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